0: 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Car 20. Two vehicles removed from the roadway. All units to be clearing, one refusal on my ticket.
1: Roger, so you have one RMA, two vehicles removed, 2024.
2: Clear, sir.
1: 83 on the return, 2024.

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0: 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Yeah, they are investigating fire ground one. 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

0: 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Water coming out of the detector. You could drop 51 down with traffic.
1: Roger, 51, can you continue with traffic?
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0: 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All units could clear.

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0: 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Boys and Girls Club, 2-story, nothing showing. 502, take command.
1: 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To 502, do you want to tone for this call?
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Boys and Girls Club Command is on. How did the call originate?

0: Boys and Girls Club Commander Song. You can just hold it to Company 5 units. Right now there's no audible visual alarm going off. No smoke, no fire.
1: Roger, this call came in at the same time as the Canal Street call.
0: Roger, it might be the same call.
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Priority 1 BLS 187 Minerva Street, unit 206 for a male caller fall. Repeating, from San Francisco, on a priority 1 BLS 187 Minerva Street, unit 206, and correction, female party fall, unknown on injuries, 2233.

0: abandon her.
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1: Chief Tango 5 on the response, Prairie 2. 41 Skilgrass Street, Shady Knoll.

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0: Truck 3 is on scene. We have a 5-story commercial building. Nothing showing from the Alpha side and Bravo side. Clearly out investigating on Fire Ground Road. Car 6 will have command.
1: Seen nothing showing.

dispatch reported alarm sounding in room 302 from air conditioning unit. Smoke, no fire. Who's going to investigate it?

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Center Rescue Medical Service responding to priority 1, 255 North State Street towards the rear for a 17-year-old male, unresponsive but breathing. Repeating, Center Rescue Medical Service on a priority 1, 255 North State Street towards the rear for a 17-year-old male, unresponsive. 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

been on a priority 1255 North State Street towards the rear, 17-year-old male, unresponsive, shallow breathing. You have Zulu 1 Donna Jimedic 457.

1, respond to Route 8, northbound, prior to exit 11 for a car fire. That's for Station 3, Station 1. Route 8, northbound, prior to Constitution Boulevard for a car fire. Time is 6:53.

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0: someone's arrival. Now working car fire off to the right shoulder.
1: It's prior to Constitution Boulevard, is that correct?
0: Six. You're coming up to the 8.
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0: for fire dispatch. Fire department reporting the odor of gas inside of building 90 Oxford Road. Repeating, fire department reporting an odor of gas inside of a building 90 Oxford Road, crossroads of Wynette Road and East Street, 835.
1: Car 1 to Oxford.
0: Car 1. 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

inside of the building, 90 Oxford Road. Reading Oxford Fire Department, reporting an odor of gas inside of a building, 90 Oxford Road, crossroads of Warnett Road and East Street, 837.

0: investigation.
1: We got a placard, 1242.
0: Come here, reporting placard. Any injuries?
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1: We got one person conscious. 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
0: We got a high LEL reading. Backing off from the
1: ground, man. So you report to command post.

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Shelton Fire Companies 5 and 4, Marine 5 and Marine 4, respond to the Housatonic River in the area of Indian Wells for a marine water rescue. Once again, Shelton Dispatch to Shelton Fire Companies 5 and 4, Marine 5 and Marine 4 for a water rescue on the Housatonic River at Indian Wells, drifting south towards Stratford. No anchor and the engine died. It's a blue and white boat, single passenger. Time out, 8:58.

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0: Rescue. 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
2: Affirmative.
1: I received. 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

0: 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We'll have who's the time in command. Command post at the Maples. Boat launch.
1: At the Maples, the boater is reporting that the Yale rowing team just is in his area.

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1: For the voter in distress, 908.
2: Car 6 to car 5.
1: Roger, 31.
2: Looks like he's in the 100 block of the Maples, headed towards the dam. I'll keep you posted.
3: Bridge is coming down 110 now with the boat.
4: Mars, you want a Derby?
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0: R6 to Derby Command. R6. It ended up Maples across from 169. He's flowing southbound.
1: Roger. We're launching the boat in about a minute.

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0: 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We're on the water with three souls aboard.
1: With three souls aboard. 913.

Pilot Command, Shelton. Alright, the vessel is currently about 100 yards from number 158 Maples. A rowing club trail boat is currently making contact with the vessel now, trying to stop it from drifting south.

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1: Receive, thank you.

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1: Receive. I just think we're just ready to splash. 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
0: Yeah, you can stand fast. Derby's going to transport the occupants, and then Yale's going to tow the boat, so we should be all set with our assets.
1: Receive.
0: Our vessel now. We're going to be returning them to Indian Wells. The occupant and bring them back to Indian Wells, and the Yale trail boat is going to tow the boat back to the boathouse. All companies can stand fast until the Navy Marine units are at Indian Wells.
2: Roger.

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31 ALS. 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For the 60-year-old female, difficulty breathing, repeating, and Sunny Rescue Medical Services, John 31 ALS, 121 Wakely Ave. 60-year-old female, difficulty breathing, 928.

1121 weekly F. 6-year-old female difficulty breathing in 5 Zulu 1.

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0: EMS 2 Derby. All units will be clear. I guess 2153 will have the report.
1: For medical dispatch.

Tucson 31, BLS 636, New Haven Ave, the Valley Diner, the 60-year-old female on a fall. Repeating, Derby, Stormy Milton, need to respond, Party 1, BLS 636, New Haven Ave, the Valley Diner, the 60-year-old female on a fall, 945.

0: Thanks, bro.
1: New Haven S, Deli Diner, for the 60-year-old female on a full. Recent knee surgery, 945.

0: Bolt Dispatch, Party 2 Bills. Seymour MS, respond Party 2 Bills, 133 West Street, Unit 9, C is in Charlie for the female lift assist. 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
1: Fulker.
0: Roger, Fulker.

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0: 49 from Colin Town. Party 1-0 is 45 10th Street on the first floor. 70-year-old female, difficulty breathing, repeating Derby Stormer Mesa. Second active call, 45 10th Street on the first floor. 70-year-old female, difficulty breathing, 1121.
1: CMS2, I'm going to first respond. CS9 can do a quick turnaround.
0: FD9, do you copy?

0: Shelton, 352 Kalam Ave, for the motor vehicle accident. No reported injuries. Mother would like evaluation of her baby. Repeating, Ansonia Rescue Medical Services, respond party 2 BLS, Ms. Shelton, 352 Kalam Ave, for the motor vehicle accident. No reported injuries. Mother would just like her baby evaluated, 1124.
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0: American, where are we headed?
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0: On the way, okay.

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Repeating, Oxford Fire Department, reporting an automatic fire alarm in Pole Station, 144 Main Street. 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

the fire department. Well, automatic fire alarm came in as a pole station, 144 Main Street, using Building B, Bravo. The reading, Oxford Fire Department, reporting an automatic fire alarm came in as a pole station alarm, 144 Main Street, using Building Bravo, 13, 1234.

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Ma'am, this is Fun Party 2 Wheels, 145 Main Street, Seymour Train Station Pizza for the 40-year-old male, ETOH, meet the PD on scene. Repeating, Seymour Ambulance, this is Fun Party 2 Wheels, 145 Main Street, the Seymour Train Station Pizza for the 40-year-old male, ETOH, meet the PD on scene, 1253-9.

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That's 41 Forest Glen Drive. 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

0: 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Time now, 1334, UQLK 253.
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Thank you. 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

you.

Fire Department to Stephanie Stevenson. I'm sorry, Stephanie Monroe and Stevenson Fire Departments. Response to number 62 Maple Drive. It's going to be for a natural gas leak inside of a residential home. It's going to be channel number 2. It'll be the fire ground channel. Repeating. Stephanie Fire Department, assisted by Monroe and Stevenson. Response to 62 Maple Drive. It's going to be a natural gas leak in a residential home. I'm going to use channel number 2. Will be the fire ground channel. Cross streets are going to be Mill Street and Maple Terrace. Time now is 1403.

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1: 351 responding.
0: Now 701's on the air.
1: 701 on the air. This is going to be a very elderly male called his propane company today saying that he smelled natural gas in his home over the entire winter. They did advise him to get out of the house. They did say they were going to be sending a tech, but this is, sounds like it was an ongoing issue.
0: 151, copy.

0: 151 on scene. I'll be out investigating. I'll take the command.
1: Investigating and will be in command 1407.

0: Charles, 302, with 2.
1: Command, Monroe. 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I'll be investigating further, and you can reduce everybody to traffic.
2: 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There's no odor of gas. 351 will remain on scene investigating.
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is Swan Party 111, 76 M Street. 44-year-old female, unsteady gait, possible stroke. Repeating, M Sunday Rescue Medical Services, Swan Party 111, 76 Ben Street. To the 44-year-old female, third speech, unsteady gait, possible stroke, 1411. Well, dispatch party 111.

Pond Party 1LS, 113 High Street, on the second floor, 37-year-old male, difficulty breathing. Repeating, Derby Storm Ambulance, this Pond Party 1LS, 113 High Street, on the second floor, 37-year-old male, difficulty breathing, chest pain, 1412.

0: going to place the engine under control, turning off the propane until a tech comes, and they're going to be replacing the heater.
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0: Department reporting a motor vehicle accident with unknown injuries, 20 Pulaski Highway, the Antonia High School, in the parking lot. Assignment 3, Engine 5, Engine 6, Squad 9, repeating Antonia Fire, 20 Pulaski Highway, Antonia High School, in the parking lot for the school bus versus vehicle. 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Repeating, Antonia Rescue Medical Services. Respond, Party 1, 20 Pulaski Highway, Antonia High School, in the parking lot for the school bus versus vehicle, 1454. Bravo 9 responding. 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
1: 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Time now, 1455.
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0: Antonio, it looks like I got it. Ford and a Roundtree. Let the ambulance know that too. They were looking for it.
1: Roundtree down by Emmett O'Brien, reported as one car versus a bus.

0: 6, just pull onto 4th Street here. We don't have any fluids down. We're just going to hold up some traffic here.
1: Time 4. Sorry, engine 6, I see.

Air, MV Device 25 is holding the assignment to Engine 6, you just arrived.

Street, Winnesville.

0: 31, number 22 Westfield Avenue, be on the number 2 floor in Dr. Nero's office. It's going to be for a 68-year-old female, hypotensive, repeating, insulin arrest medical services. Respond 31, number 22 Westfield Avenue, on the number 2 floor, cross streets of Division Street, in the ramp, be in Dr. Nero Silverman's office. 60-year-old female, hypotensive. Time now, 15:03.
1: I was done responding.

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1: 25 DM, you put the firebox on service, I'll have the report. Fire and police are going to remain on scene to handle traffic for the PD. They'll let you know when they're clear.
0: 25 box in service, fire police remaining on scene, 1507 hours.

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1: 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We're clear of the accident remaining on here in service.

109. One patient BLS to Griffin on a priority 2. We also got one pediatric refusal. Priority 2 to Yale.

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Crosses with the exit ramp at Division Street for a 52-year-old female, confused, hypertension, possible stroke. Time now 15:35 hours.

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Get Zula 1 inbound. 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

0: 9, you're in Route 15 West Main Street, Party 1, going to 1 Hotel. Zool 1 inbound, you guys, patient, say dialysis patient who misses dialysis.
1: Roger, this is

Control, dispatch party 1, Manila. Stormer Missile Strong Party 1, they lost 656 New Haven Ave. The big Y. It's a 60-year-old female in a fall with difficulty breathing. Repeating, Derby Stormer Missile Strong Party 1, they lost 656 New Haven Ave. In the big Y. It's a 60-year-old female in a fall with difficulty breathing, 1703.

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Mount Suspon Party 2, BLS 203 Bungay Road. 99-year-old female, slipped off the couch, needs assistance up. Repeating, Seymour Mount Suspon Party 2, BLS 203 Bungay Road. For the 99-year-old female, slipped off the couch, no reported injuries, just needs assistance up. 1709.

0: on 29 Holbrook Street, the first floor there. It's a 63-year-old female, abdominal pain, history of pancreatitis, and CA, priority 1. Number 29 Holbrook Street on the first floor. It's a 63-year-old female, abdominal pain with a history of pancreatitis and CA. 1757 hours, Azul has been ordered. WQLK 253.
1: Bravo 10, responding.
0: Bravo 10, priority 1 with 5 Zulu 2. The first floor at 29 Holbrook Street. It's a 63-year-old female with severe abdominal pain. 1757.

0: 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Party 1, or Party 2 be lost. 111 Rice Lane. 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ETMS 7.
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The alarms are going off in the house. 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

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Timeout 1905.

0: Charlie 2 in the air.
1: Responsive 502, how as for an appliance fire, the microwave is on fire with flames and smoke. Unit 206.

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0: bodies on scene, five story, wood over, non-combustible, non-invisible. We'll be out of the engine 2, we'll have command.
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0: is Dalton. Coming.
1: 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What is the apartment number again?
0: Apartment is 206. 502 taking command. 503 operation.

0: 2, all 3502.
1: 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Crews will continue to investigate. You can hold the assignment to the units on scene, engine 2 and 51.

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0: Completion incident under control. No smoke, no fire, no extension. All units can go available once they collect their manpower and equipment.

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0: Franklin.
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0: Roger, 2 Bravo to you.

Sir, 210 Golf 5's arrived at 1957.